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Cross is Creekwood Manor Lake. 17. 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

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Olive Garden. 5529. South Lynchburg Boulevard. Cross Street is Concord Village Avenue. 1757. Respond on South Main.

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0: 2247, 2245, 2207 C. Yeah, medical alarm for an 85-year-old male reported that he fell into the pool. Unknown kind of injuries. The patient is still in the pool. Will be located in the backyard.
1: That's clear.
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2: 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Disregard your last dispatch. 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You have been placed back in service.

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Cross Street is Merrimack Station Road. 1927. 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

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Outside 5333. Hillsboro Road. Cross Street is Merrimack Station Road. 1914. 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

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Athene Health and Rehab. 13,995, Clayton Road. Unit 116. Cross Street is covered in A Drive. 3537. Respond on South Main.

1325, 1337, 1902, and 1924. Vehicle accident. In Valley Park. Eastbound 44 east of Antire. 1325, 1337, 1902, and 1924. Respond on fire tack 20. Vehicle accident. In Valley Park. Eastbound 44 east of Antire. 1325, 1337, 1902, and 1924. Respond on fire tack 20.

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0: Go ahead. Did you go westbound at 141?
1: Yes,
0: your honor, I saw you.
2: Units responding eastbound east of Antire. This is going to be west of the emergency vehicle turnaround on the outside shoulder. We will have to go to Antire and come back.
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0: 1902 Central County. 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

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Cross Street is Oxford Ridge Court. 3347. Respond on South, Maine.

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Commercial fire alarm. 10315, Lake Bluff Drive. 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Commercial fire alarm. 10315, Lake Bluff Drive. Cross Street is Green Park Industrial Drive. 1710. 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

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In Soul Valley. 282. Soul Valley Drive. Street is clear. Dry. 1314. Respond on Jesco 1. Commercial structure fire. In Saline Valley. 42. Cool Valley. Drive. Cross Street is Clearwater Drive. 1314. Respond on Jesco 1.

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Weber Trail Drive. 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

0: 11 at 17 Central County. Hi, PD's responding on this. This is our fourth time here now.
1: Sensitive Isle, 5217, 5214, 2327, and 2324, reasons on fire, 10. Vehicle into a building, in West Overland, 10,621, Lackland Road, Cross Street is Entity Avenue, 5217, 5214, 2387, and 2324, respond on, fire cap 10.

Dutcher County, 17 cents. 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We'll advise further after key holder arrives.

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All respond. Respond, Zane. Also respond. Assistant in the lid. Respond only quiet. 154, West Etta Avenue. Cross Street is Cla Avenue. 1617. Also respond. Respond on South Main.

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Chest pain. 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Merrimack Bottom Road. 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Cross Street at Hawkins Road. 1777. Response South Main.

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Also respond. Chest pain, with difficulty breathing. 4410, Merrimack Bottom Road. 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Cross Street is Hawkins Road. 1770, and 1707. 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

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Turn 1. Cross Street of Raven's Ridge Road. 1810. 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

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Sick case. 2080, Skyline Drive. 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

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Fall. 4404. Kurt Circle Crossing. 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

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Cross Street is Las Breezes Lane. 6118, and 8502. 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

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(1302, 1325, and 1334) Commercial fire alarm. Bull Center. 1297 North Highway Drive. Cross Street is Bulls Avenue. 1302, 1325, and 1334 Respond on Fire Task 20. Commercial fire alarm. Bull Center. 1297 North Highway Drive. Cross Street is Bulls Avenue. 1302, 1325, and 1334. 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
0: 1302 will be on the scene. 360 is complete. Single story from all sides, no basement. Nothing visible from the exterior. I'll have command.
1: But 13 on the same man, 360 complete, signal served from all side, no basement.

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2: Go ahead.
1: You need 1334's manpower to go inside with you and clear the building.
2: Yeah, let's go ahead and have them come up here to the front to us. We do have a little bit of an odor or something up here by the front doors.
1: That's fair. 34, you clear.
0: Our copy direct, meet up at 1325's group in front of the building.
3: 1325. Go ahead. And a water flow west riser 4. I'm gonna go try and figure that out.

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0: Clear, January as usual.
2: Go ahead.
3: All right, the enunciator panel in here is showing West Riser 4 with the address of 1299 North Highway.
2: Here. That's going to be back here in the warehouse portion of this occupancy. It's going to be a separate address, but it's still attached.
3: I believe that is correct.

0: O2, we're going to do a real quick walkthrough on this part of the building. I'm going to send 34 back that direction with you to that 1299 address.
1: That's clear. If you would, have them check the Knox box on their way out, see if there's a key in there for this address.
0: We've got all the keys right here. Let me check.
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0: 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I'll be right up there.

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0: 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You're secure.
1: We do have a haze on the second floor, moving down towards the delta side of this building on the front side where we're at.

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1: We do have quite a bit of smoke in building 1299, the bay number 6.
0: That's clear. Smoke in 1299, bay 6. Do we need to upgrade this?
1: Let's go ahead and upgrade it.
0: That's clear. Great. 1302 Central County.
2: Upgrading to the first line.
0: That's clear. Thank you.

0: 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I do have a working fire in this warehouse here. We're going to be pulling a pre-connect in 13-34 for fire attack.
1: Command is clear. Working fire in 1299. You'll be pulling a pre-connect.
2: 1325 is coming down from the second floor, coming back out the Alpha, relocating to 31st location.
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1: It's clear. I'll be sending some companies in there to clear that occupancy if you didn't finish.
3: We did not. We stopped at the area where we could see smoke coming up from that stairwell that led down to the first floor.
1: That's clear. So you had a light haze in that occupancy?
3: Correct. It was just a lazy smoke, but you could see it coming up from the stairwell and moving across the ceiling.
1: That's clear.
0: 1334,
1: go for command.
0: This is a normal measure.
1: That's clear. The fire is knocked down. You're in a metal structure. You'll need some ventilation. No, highway command, essential, come up.
4: Command.
1: Just advising. Crews have located a fire and have a knock on. We'll be doing some overhaul and ventilating.
4: Can crews have located a fire and have a knock on it? Crews and overhaul and ventilating.
3: We've got two overhead doors opened up on this Bravo side of the building. We're going to be setting up mechanical ventilation.

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1: Command.
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1: That's clear, Command, Bravo side accountability. Central County Command, area, your first 20-minute accountability check.
0: That's clear, standby. 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Clear. 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
2: Car 2, we're just inside Andor. Bravo side of the wing.
0: Park. North Highway Command, Central County. Par for all companies, interior.
1: Perfect.
0: 14 We'll have you assist with ventilation on the Bravo side here.
3: 13-14, clear assistance with ventilation, Bravo side.
0: And 19-24.
4: 1924, go ahead.
0: I'm going to have you and 1342 take your companies to the Alpha side of the building. The occupant address is going to be 1297. There will be two stories. I need you guys to do a primary on the first and second floors up there. Crew said they had a light haze in that area.
4: 24 is clear. 1914 is level one.
0: Last unit calling repeat.
4: 1914 level one.
0: 1914. I'll have you bring your company to the Bravo side over here. Your crew will be on deck.
2: Command.
0: Go for command.
2: This is going to be just a material inside of paper.
0: I wasn't clear on the last half of that message. This is some material on what?
2: Inside the paint booth.
0: Material inside a paint booth.

0: 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In Valley Park. 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
1: It's clear. That riser was noted in your occupancy. Are you able to find it in there?
2: I'll start looking for it.
3: All right, 24 command.
1: Oh, for command.
3: Arrive on scene. What's it all, please? Wanted to shut the gas down.
1: We'll have them hold off on stopping the utilities at the time.
3: Clear.

0: command all units on the scene. 1902 will be Bravo. Go for command.
1: We're in 2-8 on the Bravo side. You want to try and open some more of these man doors?
0: Yeah, let's go ahead and open as many of those as we can.
1: 13-14,

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1: Over 1902.
0: Just advising, you have 13-4, 13-25, 13-14 enter, and you have 19-14 on deck.
1: Copy that. I'll be the Bravo.

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1: Go for command.
0: I got an isolation valve for the sewer system that just needs that paint booth. 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
1: Water control. Thank you.
2: Vehicle well involved off the roadway.
3: Report to on the same one vehicle well involved off the road.
4: 6827 is on the move.
3: 6827 move. North Highway Command.
1: Who's have shut off water to the splur- or to the paint booth where the fire was located? 1202 is on the scene. 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
3: Water shut off to the paint booth where fire was located. 1202 will be officer.
0: Command.
1: Go for command.
0: 1325 screw and 1334 screw are proceeding.
1: Command's clear.

0: 13-14, Command.
1: Command.
0: We've got every bay door open along this Bravo side. Awaiting reassignment.
1: That's clear. Command 1325A.
0: 1345
1: Eagle. Can we mark this alarm under control in 1299?
0: That's affirmative.
1: That's clear. Command 1202.
2: 1202, go ahead.
1: Advise me when your crews have completed a primary at occupancy, and then we can mark this alarm under control.
0: Command.
1: Go for command.
0: We didn't find any overhead doors over on the inland main side of this building, but we do have one man door. If we go, we bring a positive pressure in for that side of the building, blowing in.
1: That's clear. You want to put a PPV fan on the delta side of the building at the man door.
0: That is correct.
1: Command to 1337.
3: 1330.
1: Can you take your crew, get a vent fan 1342, take it to the delta side of the building, there's a fan over that's open, set it under pressure outside.
4: I'll make sure of that.
3: Last part of the pass. Central County from 1730. Seventeen thirty. 1730 is in quarter at Finhouse 1 for a move book.

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0: Operating on two separate addresses here. The fire was in 1299 North Highway Drive. Crews have the fire under control in that area. I still have crews completing a primary search in the occupancy at 1297. That has two floors. I have a primary on the first floor complete this time.
1: Clear Command, two separate addresses. Fire in 1299 North Highway Drive, under control. Units in 1297, still conducting a primary on the first floor.

0: 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Vias, ourselves and 1334 Squadron now exiting the building through the same door we came through.
1: That's clear. You're working under 1902. 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
0: Do we have any crews inside at this time?
1: Negative.
0: That's clear. I think we can probably start sending some companies back. If you're all right, we'll send 1914, 1924, and 1202.
1: That's clear. Yeah, we move up to our district now.

0: Bravo side, you come in.
1: Yeah.
0: You may want to start shutting some of these rocks or starting back towards the Bravo Charlie corner and working your way to the Alpha to kind of build some pressure. There's quite a bit of smoke trapped in there.
1: That's clear. Why don't you have a couple companies close some doors?

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1: North Highway Command.
0: We'll be releasing 1914, 1924, and 1202.
1: Quickman releasing 1914, 1924, 19, correction, 1202.

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0: Can you advise if we'll need utilities or if the crews were able to isolate that paint booth?

I got a 1342 shutting a couple of doors right now. Let me have somebody check. I couldn't tell you.

0: Central County from 1924. 1924 is released by command. You share 1924 so she can release the move-up bumper.
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1: 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We're at quarters at West County House 2, or House 1.
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0: Command all units, stand by. Command 1902, accountability.
1: Honorable Bravo, side.
0: Do we have any units on the inside?
1: 1354 and 1925 are in the interior looking for that exhaust fan. I have 1314 with me and 1342 as well. They're outside on deck.
0: There. Command 1320, accountability.
2: 1325, par 2.
0: Clear, par. Command 1334, accountability.
2: 34, par 2, interior.
0: That's there. Great. North Highway Drive, Sun County. All accounted for.
3: Mr. Guys, clear all units are accounted for, require a fourth par check.
0: And if we can hold all par checks.
3: All par checks will be... 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
0: Can you ask my key holder where the location is for the control for the lights in this main part of the warehouse, like where the paint booth?

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0: On the control for the fan. 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

0: 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Bring it back?
1: Yes, sir.
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2914, 2917, and 2315. Vehicle accident. In Huntanac. Eastbound 40 east of Ballas Road. 2914, 2917, and 2315. Respond on 5 past 22. Vehicle accident. In Frontenac. Eastbound 40 east of Ballas Road. 2914, 2917, and 2315. Respond on fire tack 22. /1747. Difficulty breathing. Del Mar Garden South. 5300. Upper Hill Road. 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Respond on South Main.

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0: 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We'll be out of this. 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
1: North Highway Command.
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0: 2914 C to 2914 A. We've located the motorcycle. There's nobody else down here. It's going to be a single occupant on the motorcycle.
1: Let's put it behind the wall or on the highway.
0: A quarter mile down from the ambulance.
1: That's clear. Is PD with you?
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0: 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Apparently, they had a power surge in the area and the alarms went off.
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0: 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Nothing showing from the outside. I'll be out investigating.
1: Play 5 on the scene. Nothing showing from the exterior. I'll be out investigating.

0: 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So I'm showing smoke zone 10, which is in the Bath and Body Works area, level 2.
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0: Alarm company advised while I was on the phone with them. The key holder confirmed it's a false alarm.
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2914817. Make your way up here and pull your vehicle down closer to the pedestrian's vehicle. That's where the parents are going to go, just so they don't have to see that.

0: 2810, come here.
1: Go ahead.
0: Over nothing, the little noters on the smoke zone 10 stores. We're going to the back hall. We just checked that. We have no tenant alarms sounding at this time. You wanted to make your way to the alarm and reset. Attempt to reset would probably be prudent at this point.
1: 2805 is clear. 2805 Central County, you can release 1535. We'll hold with the pair.
2: Clear to me, I'll be holding with the pair, releasing 1535. Center County, 3924.
3: 3924.
2: 3924 is on the scene. We have a call. Single story residential and another train from the outside. 3924, is in that for me? And we'll see it.
3: Very nice, 24 on scene, small single-story residential, nothing showing from the outside.

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1: Negative. 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
1: That's clear.
0: And 2810 back up by the structure.
1: Five Central Cup. 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
1: County from 3924. 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

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Cross Street is Ultra Drive. 1747. 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
2: 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Cedarhurst at Tehran Heights. 12,335 West Bend Drive. 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Cross Street is Ultra Drive. 1740. 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

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Cross Street is Old Doherty Ferry Road. 2817, spawned on South Main.

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Fall, patient not alert. 4880, Stanhope Drive. Cross Street is Littlebury Drive. 1740, and 1777. 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

8527, 8502, Bulls Fire, 8517, and 6114. Vehicle accident. In Bulls. 44 eastbound east of Highway 100. 8527, 8502, Bulls Fire, 8517, and 6114. Respond on Franklin Main.

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Difficulty breathing. Ohimview Gardens. 16,219. Ohview Terrace Drive. Unit 222. Off street is Truman Road. 33, 32, and 30. 337. 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

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Cross Street is key for Creek Road. 3320. Respond on South Main. Changing. 7523, Fleeta Street. Cross Street is Tenesta Walk. 1137. 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
0: 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Poll number will be 69888.
1: Central County clear. Is it actually arcing?
0: No, not at this time. The caller advised that it was burned for a brief second and it quit.
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0: 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We just talked with a resident at that address, and she said she did not call.
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0: Could you have Amber in response? We have a transformer malfunction in the rear of this address.
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US Highway 66th Street. Cross Street is Perimeter Road. 24-27. 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

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Cross Street is Blossom Heath Drive. 17-17. 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
1: That's where I was going to bring Glendale off, have them check that second exposure.

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7: 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Respond on Kirkwood, Maine. (laughs) 914, 3537, and 3514. Vehicle accident. In West County, 64, westbound east of Mason, 2914, 3537, and 3514, respond on fire, TAC 20, vehicle accident, in West County, 64, westbound east of Mason, 2914, 3537, and 3514, respond on fire, TAC 20.
6: 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Can you run a 3-inch back from 1510 with water supply 2025?
8: Yes, sir, we can.
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6: (2014, Shrewsbury, 1810). That's clear, 2014 and 1810, thank you. 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
1: 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Transfer 1214 going to the attic on the exposure.

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1: I got Webster going up now. We're going to cut a hole in this roof.
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3: South Main.
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4: Aging 10 responding.

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0: Advising utilities are notified, and you have 2017-39-24 moved to House 1.
1: I'm clear. All utilities notified and moved up. Thank you. 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I do not need a replacement for them at this point. I'm clear. That's 1524 recycled.
2: How does service training?
1: 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I'll need a crew for the garage. I'm sorry, you need a crew for the garage. I see one additional crew for the garage to finish that mop up.

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1: Command 1810, come up on Alpha on deck, please.
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1: 1535 in my house.
3: Go ahead, 35.
1: We checked that. This officer was a check. We had no heat signatures. We do still have some light smoke in the attic.
3: All right, Command, sorry on that. 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
7: Alpha, I got 2025 in the garage in 2014. 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I just need a fan for the Alpha side front door.
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0: 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That's where you respond to 225 West Rose Hill, correction, 225 West Rose Hill Avenue at the Rose Hill House, apartment 111 for a SIG case. We'll dispatch you now.
1: Message received. Thank you. 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I've got crews available if you're ready.
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0: 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You're calling command. 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Robo 3 command, would all units are accounted for.
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2: 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Fainting. 10,374, Old Olive Street Road. Unit 134. Cross Street is Goulbert Lane. 2327. 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Unit 111. Cross Street is Creekfield Walk. 2317. 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

0: 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The patient is unable to get up off of the floor. Not sure if forced entry is needed or not.
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We're going to go ahead and respond on that with 37.

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2: Go ahead.
0: I'm going to release AD 2014. 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
1: Just confirming you're responding to the motor vehicle accident with Ledoux and Cordoville.
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0: Come in from Charlie. 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There's no smoke or anything, just double check.
1: I'm currently at right, command 1535. Hey, can you read Charlie on the Charlie side?
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0: 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Respond on fire tap 22.
1: Yep, traffic for 50 miles.
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2: 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I'm also going to release 1524.

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2: Clear smoke, column of smoke with heavy traffic.

0: Alaska 2237.
1: Central County, go ahead.
0: If there's some discrepancy as to where this accident is, do you have an idea?
1: Central County, unfortunately, we are already backed up to Ladue. The lanes entering onto 40 are heavy congestion. I cannot get eyes on the actual accident.
0: Sounds good. Cool.
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0: Good afternoon. Franco, there's 4 parts per million CO in the fire building.
1: 0440.
0: 4.
1: All right, I'm clear. Thank you.

0: 2302 Central County. Be advised from Mercy, we do have eyes at vehicle accident, heavy smoke.
1: There's quite a bit of fire too. We have it on the camera.
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1: 1214, go ahead.
0: Once you guys get all that little hose loaded on, you guys can go ahead and return. Thank you.
1: Yes, sir.
0: Commander Kirkland, I'm launching release 1410. It's going to hold with myself, Team 10, and 2025 for the time being.
2: Commander, we're clear.
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3: 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Central
0: 4 is on the scene. Central County, I have 270 Command.
3: Clear, 2304 on scene has Command. 2304 is at mercy. 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
0: Stand by, I'll advise.
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0: Just information, amateur on the Bravo side, they're going to pull the meters.

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1: Is her house occupiable? I didn't know if we got in and did any damage or opened anything up.
0: I don't believe anything was opened up. The concern was CO.
1: Yeah, we're zero. Let's just do a quick walkthrough, make sure we're good before we allow her back in and speak with the fire marshal on that.
0: That's clear.

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0: Cuéntame. 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I won't have Cameron pull her meter.
1: Clear, we'll check. I'll make sure she has electric. But...
2: Command, there's no fire or water damage in the apartment itself.
0: That's clear. Also, let her know if you want to have any gas service, because fire shut off service. It was a combined service that you won't have a gas.
2: Clear. Speedo's down 2-4.

0: I've also got a really 2025. Myself, 1506, 1510 will be the only units remaining.
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Cross Street is Dexter Woods Drive. 3310. 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

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By Hop South County. 4103, Lee May Ferry Road. Cross Street is South Lynchburg Boulevard. 1702, 1752, 1717, 1707, and 1730. Respond on fire, TAC 20. Vehicle rescue. By Hop South County. 4103, Lee May Ferry Road. Cross Street is South Lynchburg Boulevard. 1702, 1752, 1717, 1707, and 1730. Respond on fire, TAC 20.

0: 1702 on the scene. One commercial vehicle, one car with heavy damage. I'll be out investigating. Does not appear the structures involved.
1: It's 1702. On scene. One construction vehicle, one car. Does not appear the building is involved.
0: No entrapment.
1: No entrapment.
2: Forward, Kirkland.

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Westchester House. 550 White Road. 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
1: Okay. 1702 Central County. We have minor damage to the building. One injury. No rescue. We'll be returning trucks to service order.
2: Minor damage to the building. 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No rescue. We'll be returning trucks early.

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0: Additionally, would you advise Missouri American Water, they have a hydrant disabled at this address?
1: That's kind of clear.

0: 2247 from 07C. 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
1: Me out right now.
0: I'm just arriving.

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44-24, 23-27, and 23-24. Vehicle accident. Increase core. 270 southbound north of Olive. 44-24, 23-27, and 23-24. Respond on fire tag 24. Vehicle accident. Increase core. 270 southbound north of Olive. 44-24, 23-27, and 23-24. Respond on fire tag 24. Magna Carta Drive. Cross Street is Hatton Lane. 2317. 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

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South Lookleed Station Road. 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

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In Melville. 25, Cliff Drive. 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Respond on fire tack 20. 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Respond on fire tack 20.

0: Units responding, 25 Cliff Drive. Important party advised the air fryer was on fire on top of the stove. Fire is spreading. The floor was on fire as she was evacuating. There's a cat trapped inside. There's a hydrant on Cliff at Estes Parkway.
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2: 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Looks like geek out window from the basement. 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
1: 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Respond on South Main.
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Willowbrook Elementary. 11022. 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
1: somewhere. 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

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Overdose. 1815, Sanchezport. 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Respond on South Main.

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Cross Street is Wellington Manor Court. 3537. 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Cross Street is Muckerman Drive. 2317. 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

0: 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Unit 415. Cross Street is covered May Drive. 3537. Respond on South Main.
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Cross Street is Lee May Ferry Road. 17:17. 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

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Cross Street and Sleamay Ferry Road. 1710. 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

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Cross Street is Graveway Road. 11:37. Respond on South Main.

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Medical facility EMS call. Total says urgent care. 8556, Manchester Road. Cross Street is North Rock Hill Road. 3410, and Abbott Ambulance. Respond on South Main.

3357. Unknown medical problem. Eastbound Highway 100 east of St. Albans. Highway 100. Cross Street and St. Albans Road. 3357. Respond on South Main.

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1707. 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

0: 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Move up. In Washington. Washington Ambulance House 1. 515. Washington Avenue. Cross Street is East 6th Street. 8527. Washington Fire.
1: You were the one that said you were taken in. 1197, responding in place of 17.

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1: Well, someone with the identifier 8527A cleared me when I said that you could disregard.

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1: 1524, go ahead.
0: 24 is on scene. We have two cars involved. Moderate damage. We'll be out in seconds.
1: That's clear. 1524 on scene. Two vehicles involved. Moderate damage on the investigation.

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(3517 and 3514, /994) Mansionville Drive. 3517 and 3514. 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

0: Fisher County, 8537, delayed by a train.
1: 8537, delayed by train.
2: Central County, 85, with you, same traffic.
1: Same traffic.

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0: 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Kelly Memorial Drive. 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
2: If possible, can you have the caller meet us on the north side of the building? We've made some contact with some of the workers here, and they state they don't know why we're here. So we don't see any hazards this time.
1: This came from West Central Police. I'm not sure. I'll see you if their officer has any more information.
0: Clear. Thank you.
1: The only thing they told us that was smoke was coming off of the wires from that were from the post office out to the pole.
0: That's clear. Thanks.
3: On the scene, seven-story office building, no smoke or fire visible from the exterior. Out investigating with West County Command.
1: On scene, seven-story office building, nothing visible from the exterior. Out investigating, has command.
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1: Go ahead.
0: Can you guys pull around back to the loading dock? The main panel's there.
1: To the back.
2: 35 with you on scene.
0: Command 02.
2: Go ahead.
0: There's a bunch of construction going on here. Workers said they did not hear an audible alarm. The Knox box is on the back. I got 24 going back there to locate the Knox and the main panel to see what they have down there.
2: Copy that.
0: We're going to remain on this main floor.

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1: 3524.
0: So this alarm is supposed to be out of service. They took it out of service, and apparently the alarm company has changed names or changed hands, and they don't know how to get it out, but they said everything was supposed to be open. There are no hazards.
1: Did you receive it? I'll see if these workers up here can get a hold of their foreman and get it squared away and take it out. UNO2 can return. I'll be remaining out. Central County, you can release the tag.
2: Central County, clear.

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1: Could you have Amarin response? It sounds like the post office may have dropped a phase. They had a brief power outage. There was a witnessed smoke coming from the pole in front of the post office. Just want to notify Amarin.
2: Don't you get it clear?
1: We have no additional hazards here. We'll be in service.
2: That's clear. Is the pool out by the street or in front of the building?
1: In the street along Olive in front of the post office.
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0: To make a correction, we're not on scene. We just went responding.
1: Clear, let me know when you're on scene. 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
0: That's clear. Thank you.

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8517. Disabled ambulance. Route from Highway 100 to eastbound Interstate 44. 8517. Respond on Pacific Main. Site case. 4721, Dawn Drive. Cross Street is Foreman Road. 1117. Respond on South Main.

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Residential fire alarm. In Monarch. 19348, Deer Point Estates Drive. Cross Street is Austin Ford Road. 3350. Respond on South Main. (1727 and 17 MIH1). 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Unit 113, Bed 1. 1727 and 17 MIH1. Respond on South Main. (1720, 1717, 1706, 1702). Unnautical problem. 55 northbound exit to Lindbergh. Ramp to Lindbergh Boulevard. Cross Street is South Lindbergh Boulevard. 1720, 1717, 1706, and 1702. Respond on fire tap 20. Unnautical problem. 55 northbound exit to Lindbergh. Ramp to Lindbergh Boulevard. Cross Street is South Lindbergh Boulevard. 720, 1717, 1706, and 1702. Respond on fire tap 20.

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And 1337. Difficulty breathing. Starbucks. 10779, Watson Road. Cross Street is South Guyer Road. 1325 and 1337. 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

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Also respond. Respond on South Main.

1752, and 1737. Vehicle accident. Tehran on ferry before up to 270 southbound. 1752, and 1737. Respond on South Main.

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28-10, 35-27, 35-24, and 35-35. Vehicle accident. In West County. 270 northbound North Clayton. 28-10, 35-27, 35-24, and 35-35. Respond on fire TAC 20. Vehicle accident. In West County. 270 northbound north of Clayton. 28-10, 35-27, 35-24, and 35-35. Respond on fire TAC 20. Unconscious person. Goldstein and Pressman. 10326. Old Olive Street Road. 2327. 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

0: 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Also respond. Vehicle accident. Test on Sari Bukhant to 270 southbound. 1717. Also respond. Respond on South Main.
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0: 2810, shows on scene. Appears vehicles will move to the shoulder. We'll be out investigating.
1: 2810 on scene. Here's vehicles have moved to the shoulder. I'm investigating.
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Unknown medical problem. McKenzie Road south of Resurrection Cemetery. 11:17. 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Augustine Road. 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Cross street is Williams Drive. /24/17. 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

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Also respond. Seizure. 7-Eleven. 8000. Mackenzie Road. Cross Street is Troost Avenue. 11:24. Also respond. Respond on South Main.

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1: Sedge County 1117. Go ahead. Yeah, the only thing we could get from the caller is it was on McKenzie Road south of Resurrection Cemetery.
2: 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We're doing one more loop.

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28-10, 28-17, and 35-24. Vehicle accident. In deep air. Northbound 270 at Manchester. 28-10, 28-17, and 35-24. Respond on fire tap 20. Vehicle accident. In deep air. Northbound 270 at Manchester. 28-10, 28-17, and 35-24. Respond on fire tap 20.

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0: Correction, Central County 3527. We're in service, heading westbound on Manchester Road at Barrett Station. Are we closer to that call?
1: Yeah, only requested one ambulance that's into Paris District at your discretion, I suppose.
0: 3526 clear. We'll remain in service.
1: Central County clear.

0: Seven Trinity units responding, I-270 northbound in Manchester. It looks like it is on the far right side, northbound, right at the ramp to Manchester.
1: 2010, we're clear.

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0: 2327, stroke, 1251, Goulbrook Lane, Unit 307, Cross Street of Schutz Road, 2327, respond on South Main.
1: That's clear.
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28-10, 35-24, 35-27, and 35-35. Vehicle accident. In West County. 270 northbound north of exit to Interstate 64. 28-10, 35-24, 35-27, and 35-35. Respond on fire tap 20. Vehicle accident. In West County. 270 northbound north of exit to Interstate 64. 28-10, 35-24, 35-27, and 35-35. Respond on fire tap 20.

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0: County Country PD is on scene. Looks like it's on the shoulder at the wedge there at 270 and 40 split. Couldn't tell how many cars are still in the night or anything.

0: 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Vehicle lockout. 13478. 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Cross Street is Landowitz Court. 2234. Respond on South Main.
1: Appears minor, will be out investigating.
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1: 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All their fire units can disregard.
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0: Thirty-five twenty-four, thirty-five twenty-seven. What lane are you in? On the shoulder, we're south of 40, northbound 270. Clear.

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Cross Street is Golden Pond. 8527, and Bold Fire. 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

0: 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Cross Street is Blossom Gate Drive. 1710. Also respond. Respond on South Main. Sick case. Cape Albiana Harbor. 3380, Lake Bend Drive. Unit 121. Cross Street is Doherty Ferry Road. 1927. 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
1: 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You guys be shortly behind us.
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Cross Street is Trasha Loop. Both spot, and 8517. 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

0: 1325, we copy direct. We'll continue on the quiet if that's okay.
1: 1325, continuing to investigate. 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

0: 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Are we clear to disregard?
1: 1325. 2267 and 2215. Vehicle accident. 14645, Britannia Drive. Cross Street is Shetler Road. 2267 and 2215. Respond on South Main. 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
2: Advised they're continuing on the quiet to investigate.
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1: Clear, thank you. 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

0: Pillar County, 2215, on the scene. Heavy damage. Everyone out. Be investigating. Command. One vehicle.
1: 2215 on scene, one vehicle, heavy damage, appears everyone out, investigating, his command.
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Sick case. Schnooks. 10070, Grabway Road. 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

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Also respond. Vehicle accident. 14645, Britannia Drive. Cross street of Chandler Road. 22-17. Also respond. 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
0: We're responding. 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
0: 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We'll advise.

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Dick's Sporting Goods. 200, West County Center. Cross Street is North Balance Road. 2810, and Kirkwood 1535. Respond on fire tap 22. Commercial fire alarm. 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Dick's Sporting Goods. 200, West County Center. Cross Street is North Balance Road. 2810, and Kirkwood 1535. Respond on fire tap 22. Chest pain. Cedarhurst at Tesson Heights. 12,335, West Bend Drive. Unit 351. Cross Street is Ultra Drive. 1747. Respond on South Main. 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Kenwood Sunset Hills. 12,470, Rock Road. Unit 313. Cross Street is Sunset Hills Plaza. 1347. Respond on South Main.

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Also respond. Chest pain. Cedarhurst at Tesson Heights. 12,335, West Bend Drive. Unit 351. Cross Street is Ultra Drive. 1740, and 1706. Also respond. 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

0: 2010 on scene. See a large mall. No 360 due to two size. We are investigating. 6 reporting to.
1: Being 360 unable to be completed due to size. Nothing showing you'll be out investigating with 6 reporting to range.
0: Sentry 2802 responding and on scene.
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1: 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Cross Street is West Osage Street. 8547. 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
0: If you want to take investigation, I can take command out here.
2: 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We'll be heading to Jake's Sporting Goods. Do you have any further on an area?
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2: 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At Dick's or Foot Locker?
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